0: junge Nacht.
1: Die junge Nacht der ARD.
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Keep the beast in my nature under ceaseless attack. I get no sleep. 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

I can be your angel or your devil. Come back to me. I miss you. Every bad boy needs a good girl.